Oh, yes. It's a serious Sunday night here at 95.7 Big FM. So, coming up, I have the Purple God for you. I mean, that's Prince, of course. Right? Also, The Outfield and Tiffany is up next. 95.7 Big FM.

0: It's Avi D here on Big 100. So the other day I saw this on my Real Street on my Facebook page because I follow D. Snyder. Now it's the beginning of the NFL season, right? D. Snyder has got a message to the NFL when it comes to the halftime show for the big game.
1: Hey, Roger Goodell and the NFL, it is time for you to stop around and give the people what they really want for halftime, a real rock show. Stop with the pop bullshit. You've been doing it for years and years and years. These songs that they're playing have nothing to do with football, nothing to do with the NFL. The rock songs, the crazy trains, the we're not going to take it, the come on, feel the noise, the enter Sandman, the welcome to the jungle. These are the spirit of the NFL, and these are the kind of bands that should be playing the halftime show. Either AC/DC or one other band that will bring the house down, Metallica. Just think, they start playing Enter Sandman, the entire stadium, young, old, every ethnicity will lose their freaking minds. 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Give us the music that we want to hear at halftime. Enough with the pop bullshit already.
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None other than Snoop Dogg. 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

Hi, just in time for Halloween. Brock's Candy Company, the candy company that gives us candy corn, thinks this is going to be a big seller this year. Candy corn perfume, and it's $22 a bottle. 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

Earlier in the week, Billy Joel revealed that he had to have brain surgery. He was suffering from balance issues, and his doctor said, "Up, let's get you into the hospital." He did say everything went well, and he's fine. 95.7 Big FM, Milwaukee's best variety of the 80s and 90s.

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1: Hello, hello. My name is Christina, and welcome back to Monday morning. Back at them. 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
1: 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We got some Bryan Adams coming up. Let's do Foreigner on the way. First, it's Billy Joel.

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1: How much time are you spending in the shower? Americans say about the average 16 minutes. Environmentalists say 3 minutes. I guess a couple extra if you wash your hair, but that's it.

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So Julia Garner swears that the Madonna biopic isn't dead yet, hoping to pick up steam again at some point.

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0: It is Christina, you know, the Girl Scouts. They're launching two new cookies for the 2027 season, including one for dogs. It's called Patch Pals. It's like a soft blueberry muffin type of treat for puppies. For humans, a new

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In Greece, of course.

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A lot of new shows are coming out for the fall, and this one's perfect for spooky season. Carrie. Prime Video's adaption of Stephen King's classic.

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Oh, yeah. The biggest music event of the year, our iHeartRadio Music Festival, is going to be incredible. BTS, Goo Goo Dolls, Weezer, Kenny Chesney, Benson Boone, Sierra, the Smashing Pumpkins were just added. Oh, I love them. And you'll be able to stream it, Disney Plus and Hulu, Friday and Saturday night.

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Hello, hello. It's Christina, and thank you so much for being here. Hopefully you had a fantastic weekend. Got some great music on these overnight hours for you, including some Billy Joel on the way and Def Leppard.

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1: You know, it's kind of a trend that everybody wants to go back to the 80s and 90s, pre-internet. So a lot of people are like, how can I do a 90s fall? 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
1: Well, good morning. It is Christina. And all right, if you want to have a 90s fall, some folks are saying, put down your phone, pick up your favorite magazine, Better Homes and Garden, People, Rolling Stone. They're still around. 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
1: Well, did you hear? The Trans-Siberian Orchestra has announced its winter tour dates, marking the 30th anniversary of the popular Ghosts of Christmas Eve show. They'll kick it off November 19th in Green Bay and wrap it up December 30th in St. Louis. If you haven't seen them, they're pretty incredible.

0: 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Hi, Carla. You're headed to work. What do you do?
1: I listen every day on my commute to work in the car.
0: Oh, cool. Where are you headed to? What do you do for work?
1: For work, I'm an assistant principal at a high school.
0: Oh, that's amazing. Well, up and at 'em early. Have a fabulous day today. And thanks for having us on, too.

history was made in Madison over the weekend. Just not a good kind of history. 95.7 Big FM. Yeah. Milwaukee's best variety of the 80s and 90s. Let you know what happened or really didn't happen. Coming up in two songs.

pretty good at blowing fourth quarter leads. Apparently, 95.7 Big FM, Milwaukee's best variety of the 80s and 90s. I'm Dave Michaels. Yeah, they were up

I remember reading about Sandra Bullock and Nicole Kidman making a sequel to the movie Practical Magic called, now wait for it, Practical Magic 2. I just didn't know when it was going to come out. Well, the answer is this past weekend, and it did pretty good business at the box office. 95.7 Big FM, Milwaukee's best variety of the 80s and 90s. I'm Dave Michaels. Practical Magic 2 brought in a little over $30 million. Not bad for a fall release. And based on the Packer game, at least the fourth quarter against Minnesota, we probably should have gone to see Practical Magic 2 at some

Packers didn't win yesterday. I know, you know. But the good news is nobody won Powerball either. On Saturday night, 95.7 Big FM, Milwaukee's best variety of the 80s and 90s. I'm Dave Michaels. That means tonight's jackpot will be worth around, well, does it matter? Are you not going to play if it's only worth, and I'm just saying this out loud, $350 million as opposed to $380 million? No! So if you're on your way to work this morning, need to get gas, the $235 million jackpot from Saturday is rolling over into tonight.

after a 30-year run on TV. Let's see, quick math. So this show has been on since 1996. Bill Clinton was the president when this show debuted. It's coming to an end. I'll tell you which one.

You know, I went outside to cut the grass yesterday. The Packers were winning by, I think, 12, 22 to 10, third quarter against Minnesota. And I come back inside and we're losing. Like, what? What happened? That was my window to get the grass cut. It was raining early in the day, so that was my only chance. Now, I live in Milwaukee, too. My yard isn't that big. I don't have 5 acres in West Bend. So in the span of me cutting my postage stamp of a lawn, the Packers coughed up a lead and eventually coughed up the game. Welcome to your life. 95.7 Big FM.

Enjoy the dry weather and sunshine while you can, because it's probably going to turn into a soaker later on tonight. 95.7 Big FM, Milwaukee's best variety of the 80s and 90s. I'm Dave Michaels. Yeah, beautiful right now. A little chilly, but we can handle this. Clouds developing this afternoon. Rain and storms move in overnight. And it's going to come down hard at times, which could create some minor flooding.

0: Am I the smartest guy in Milwaukee, Doug, for cutting the grass during the fourth quarter yesterday during the Packer game?
1: Well, you cut the grass. Looks like the Packers did, too.
0: 95.7 Big FM, Milwaukee's best variety of the 80s and 90s. I'm Dave Michaels. I think most people, Doug, this is the really quick super-duper sports report, by the way, are like you and I. Wow, that was awkward. Sure, there's fans who want to fire the coach, but that's, whether it's the Packers, Brewers, Bucks, that's just sports fans. But it was frustrating to kind of...
1: What, giving up 29 unanswered points in the second half?
0: Well, it makes
1: against
0: it even
1: your arch rivals.
0: More frustrating is that's what happened in the last playoff game. So the stink and the that was supposed to get washed out during the offseason didn't happen.
1: Well, that's what they were talking about. How do you finish? How do you finish? How do you finish? How do we finish? I mean, it was the mantra of the offseason. You got to finish strong. Got to finish better. You got to close out these games. And the game yesterday in Minnesota was a microcosm of all of last season. Right? Because they started out strong. Remember, they started out the whole season strong. Then they had some injuries. And I'm not saying that's what happened yesterday, of course, but then they kind of faltered down the stretch. And they did that certainly in the playoff game against the Bears. They did that in the other game against the Bears that they lost as well. And then an utter meltdown, up 22-10 in the third quarter, and then getting outscored 29-0, beyond that.
0: Against a team with their backup quarterback.
1: Well, there's that. Yes, that did happen too.
0: And I'm not trying to be a downer on a Monday. I'm truly not. But I think this represents where a lot of Packer fans are. Look, it's September. Normally, as a lifelong Wisconsinite, we've moved on from the Brewers and are focused on the Packers. This might be the first time in a long time. I know it's 1 week, but
1: I know you hate it when I get into the weeds, but this is just one statistic that I want to point out. The Packers got penalized 12 times for 98 yards. The Vikings got penalized 3 times for 15 yards. That will lose you almost every game.
0: Especially since a lot of the Packer penalties were at the worst time possible. It's never a good time, but man, there's really bad penalties, like when you get an interception.
1: Yep, third downs. Yes.
0: All right.
1: One after another after another.
0: Tell me something good, Doug, before I let you go. Why should we be more optimistic against the Jets next week?
1: Because they're the Jets.
0: Who also won yesterday.
1: Sure, but they're not as good as the Vikings, I don't think. And that's your super duper really quick sports report.
0: Wish it was shorter.
1: Wasn't it a half happy one? I'm Doug Russell on 95.7 Big FM.

homestand, finishing 5-1. 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I'm Dave Michaels. There's only three races left, since there's only three home games left for the Brewers. Since the Italian did win yesterday, they now trail the Polish overall 21-19. Curious, the chorizo has won 14 sausage races, the hot dog 12, and the brat in last 11. Brewers are off today. They're in Pittsburgh tomorrow night.

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this morning was one and done for parents who have kids who attend any of the schools in the Oak Creek Franklin district, since there really wasn't any bus transportation. 95.7 Big FM, Milwaukee's best variety of the 80s and 90s. I'm Dave Michaels. Over the weekend, quite a few catalytic converters were stolen from the buses who transport the kids to school. Again, this is the Oak Creek Franklin district. The company that owns the buses, Go Right Way, is trying to figure out exactly how many were stolen and hopefully come up with a plan to make sure mom and dad don't have to drop their kids off at school for an extended period of time.

Never fails. Right after Labor Day is when the weather takes a major turnaround here, at least in the morning. 95.7 Big FM, Milwaukee's best variety of the 80s and 90s. I'm Dave Michaels. There was some frost up north this morning. What's up north? Park Falls area. Basically anything north of Ladysmith and Rhinelander. That's there. Around here, sunshine now, rain later, but it's going to be comfortable during the day with highs in the mid-70s.

Just not a good kind of history. 95.7, Big FM, Milwaukee's best variety of the 80s and 90s. I'll let you know what happened, or really didn't happen, coming up in two songs.

So the Packers are pretty good at blowing fourth quarter leads. Apparently, 95.7 Big FM, Milwaukee's best variety of the 80s and 90s. I'm Dave Michaels. Yeah, they were up 22-10 with 5:09 left in the third quarter. Then they got outscored 29-0 the rest of the way. That makes six straight losses going back to last season, and four of them

0: We missed an anniversary over the weekend. The TV show The Monkees premiered on NBC 60 years ago this past Saturday. 95.7 Big FM, Milwaukee's best variety of the 80s and 90s. Morning, my name is Dave Michaels. The very first episode, it began with TV channels being changed until the theme song began. If you don't remember or weren't alive, here's what it sounded like that night.
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I just didn't know when it was going to come out. 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I'm Dave Michaels. 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Not bad for a fall release. 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

95.7 Big FM, your home for Dave Michaels tomorrow morning starting at 6. Good morning. Now that it's after 10 o'clock, it's me, your friend from the MTV days, Martha Quinn, at your service to get you through your Monday workday with the greatest songs of all time. These are the ones that make you say, yes, I love this one. Orchestral Maneuvers in the Dark is standing by for you. This is Richard Marx. Group hug.

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They're thinking, the Girl Scouts are thinking, they've got a new Girl Scout dog cookie. That's smart. I'm Martha Quinn. Here's Pink Floyd.

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0: 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It's time for Martha's Mixtape. Can you figure out what connects the next three songs?
1: We've done it. We've made it to Monday afternoon. Like always, we start our afternoons together with a mixtape, three songs you group together in some way you find interesting. Ash, in Albany, New York, you are my paisan. You are my compadre. Yesterday was Positive Thinking Day, so Ash has three positive message songs. We'll start with Journey. Don't Stop Believin'. Yes.

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It's three songs celebrating yesterday being Positive Thinking Day. Journeys Don't Stop Believing was first up. This is probably the big kahuna of all of the positive thinking songs. It's Bobby McFerrin. This was a number one hit song in 1988. Don't worry, be

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I'm Kid O'Shea. 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

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Some good games. Couldn't pull off a win yesterday. Brewers on the road now. Headed to Pittsburgh. They'll take on the Steelers tomorrow. 95.7 Big FM. 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

your day start out yesterday? 95.7 Big FM, it's Kid O'Shea. I had such high hopes for the day, and you stepped outside, it kind of felt like fall. You had the windows open at home. I'm like, I'm ready for fall football. And there was this awesome street party in the Third Ward outside Camp Bar. They had a giant screen, was watching the game with a bunch of fans. I had high hopes for yesterday.

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And every day at noon, she plays three songs with a common theme. It's called Martha's Mixtape. Tomorrow, Eddie Money and Guns N' Roses. What do they have in common? You'll have to listen and find out.

Milwaukee's home of Green Bay Packers football. After a disaster in Minnesota, we head to New York now to take on the Jets. They only won three games last year, so maybe we can pull off a victory. We'll see if the team can pull it together by next weekend. 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

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So is there anything positive to take away from yesterday's disaster in Minnesota? Going to bring in Doug Russell from the Green Bay Packers Radio Network. Maybe there are some signs of hope from yesterday. Doug will join us coming up here in just a few minutes. Right now, though, enjoy some great music for your drive home with Journey and REO Speedwagon on the way next on 95.7 Big FM.

Milwaukee's best variety of the 80s and 90s, 95.7 Big FM. I'm Kid O'Shea. Nice stretch of weather here in the 70s all week. I'm not complaining. If September can just kind of play out the way it's been, even with the hot days that we had earlier this month, the longer we can push off the cool temps, I'm fine. I like a little mix of the cold mornings, warm afternoons. 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

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I'm Kid O'Shea. Here's Whitney Houston.

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